0: trade, defense, energy security, technology and Indo-Pacific strategy. U.S. Ambassador to India Sergio Gore received Mr. Rubio at the airport. The U.S. Department of State said during his stay in Kolkata, Mr. Rubio will visit Mother House, the headquarters of St. Teresa's Missionaries of Charity, and the children's home in the city. Mr. Gore, in a social media post, said later in the day, U.S. Secretary of State will travel to New Delhi and call on Prime Minister Narendra Modi. According to the U.S. ambassador, the upcoming engagements will primarily focus on strengthening cooperation in key strategic sectors, including defense partnerships, advanced technologies, trade ties, and collaboration under the Quadrilateral Security Dialogue, Quad, framework. President Draupadi Murmu has said there is tremendous potential for cooperation between India and Cyprus in new and emerging sectors such as semiconductors, space and artificial intelligence. The president was speaking after hosting a banquet in honor of a Cyprus counterpart, Nikos Christodoulidis, and his delegation at Rashtrapati Bhavan yesterday. She said technology and innovation have emerged as key forward-looking areas of the bilateral relationship.
1: 1962 में हमारे राजनयिक संबंधों की स्थापित के बाद से ही भारत और साइप्रस एक दूसरे के साथ खड़े हुए हैं। हमारे जानचीपुर की मित्रता अब से सम्मान, साझा मूल्य, विश्वास और एकजुटता पर आधारित है। आने वाले वर्षों में भारत साइप्रस के साथ अपने व्यापक सहयोग को आगे बढ़ाने के लिए उत्सुक है। मुझे पूर्ण विश्वास है कि आपके मार्गदर्शन और नेतृत्व के साथ हमारी मित्रता निरंतर सुदृढ़ होती जाएगी।
0: President of Cyprus Nikos Christodoulidis also highlighted the friendship with India.
2: Cyprus and India appear geographically separated by thousands of miles. They differ slightly in size and population, and yet there is an invisible thread that has woven our countries and our people together and has seamlessly connected our countries for centuries.
0: Indian Army officer Major Abhilasha Barak, serving with the United Nations peacekeeping mission in Lebanon, has been honored with the prestigious United Nations Military Gender Advocate of the Year Award for 2025. We have a report.
3: Major Barak is currently serving with the Indian Battalion as commander of the female engagement team in the United Nations Interim Force in Lebanon, UNIFIL. She is also the first woman combat helicopter pilot of the Indian Army. The recipient is selected annually from nominations submitted by force commanders and heads of mission across UN peacekeeping operations worldwide. With this recognition, Major Barak becomes the third Indian peacekeeper to receive the honor. Earlier, Major Suman Gavani was awarded in 2019 for her service with the UN mission in South Sudan, while Major Radhika Sen received the award in 2023 for her work with the UN Stabilization Mission in the Democratic Republic of the Congo. India remains one of the largest contributors of troops and police personnel to UN peacekeeping missions across the world. Swati Rukheja, Akashwani News, Delhi.
0: The Indo-Tibetan Border Police, ITBP, has successfully completed its first ever all-women international mountaineering expedition to Mount Everest, marking a historic milestone in the force's mountaineering achievements. We have a report.
4: A 14-member team of ITBP comprising 11 women climbers and 3 technical and support staff summited the world's highest peak on 21st of this month through the South Col route from Nepal side. The expedition was flagged off from the ITBP headquarters on 19th of April. As a part of its Clean Himalaya Save Glacier campaign, the team also carried out environmental awareness activities and collected non-biodegradable waste from the Everest region. Union Home Minister Amit Shah congratulated the team for unfurling the national flag atop Mount Everest. Mr. Shah said that by achieving this remarkable feat in extreme terrain and harsh climatic conditions, the team has upheld ITBP's motto of nation before self. Meanwhile, with this achievement, ITBP has now completed 232 mountaineering expeditions, including 5 successful Everest summits. The force has also scaled 6 of the world's 8,000-meter-plus peaks, including Mount Everest, Mount Kanchenjunga, Mount Makalu, Mount Lahotse, Mount Dholagiri, and Mount Manaslu. Jigyasa Pandey, Akashwani News, Delhi.
0: This is Akashwani giving you the news. For quick news updates round the clock, follow us on our X handle at AIR News Alerts. And for details of stories and more, log on to our website www.newsonair.gov.in and download News on AIR app. As part of our series, People's Padma on Akashvani, in our upcoming episode, we speak to N. Rajam, a renowned violinist. She will be honored with the prestigious Padma Vibhushan.
5: मुझे कई साल परिश्रम करना पड़ा, मेहनत करनी पड़ी, जिसमें मेरे गुरुजी, मेरे पिताजी सभी ने मेरे साथ काम किया और एक-एक करके हो गई बात। और मुझे संगीत के अलावा मेरी दुनिया में और कोई भी बात नहीं थी।
0: To listen to the conversation, tune in to 100.1 Akashwani Gold today at 9:10 a.m. You can also listen to this conversation on News on AIR app and News on AIR official YouTube channel. Petrol and diesel prices were increased by up to 91 paise per litre today, marking the third hike in less than 10 days. In Delhi, petrol price has been increased by 87 paise to 99 rupees 51 paise per litre, while diesel has gone up by 91 paise to 92 rupees 49 paise per litre. This is the third revision in fuel rates in recent days. The increase comes amid a sharp surge in global crude oil prices following the Iran conflict and disruptions in the Strait of Hormuz. Meanwhile, Ministry of Petroleum and Natural Gas has said that India has adequate availability of petrol and diesel and supplies across the country remain stable. In a social media post, the ministry advised citizens to avoid panic buying and to purchase fuel only as per actual requirement. The ministry further stated that responsible consumption and public cooperation will help ensure smooth fuel availability for all during the ongoing high demand period. The Madhya Pradesh government has taken an important step towards Uniform Civil Code UCC. Chief Minister Mohan Yadav launched the website ucc.mp.gov.in at the Secretariat yesterday. Through this portal, citizens, political parties and social organizations can share their views and suggestions on the proposed UCC. The last date for submitting feedback is 15th of June this year. The India Meteorological Department, IMD, has issued red color warning for severe heat wave conditions over East Madhya Pradesh, Uttar Pradesh and Vidarbha today. IMD has also issued orange color warning for heat wave conditions over Delhi, Punjab, Haryana, Chandigarh, Rajasthan, Bihar, Chhattisgarh, Jharkhand and Odisha during the next 5 days. Meanwhile, Madhya Pradesh continues to reel under intense heat wave conditions. We have a report from our correspondent.
6: The Met Department has issued heat wave warnings in 42 districts today. Tikamgarh, Chhatarpur and Panna are the worst affected. All three are under red alert. Gwalior and 20 other districts are under orange alert for severe heat wave. Bhopal, Indore and 16 other districts are under yellow alert. Yesterday, the temperature crossed 44 degrees Celsius in 10 cities. Nugaon in Chhatarpur district was the hottest place in the state. The mercury touched 46.8 degrees there. The biggest worry is that Notapa has not even begun yet. Notapa starts on May 25th and lasts for 9 days. The Met Department says the heat will remain at its peak till May 31st. Abhinav Goyal, Akashwani, Bhopal.
0: In IPL cricket, Sunrisers Hyderabad, SRH, defeated Royal Challengers Bengaluru, RCB, by 55 runs in Hyderabad last night. Chasing a massive target of 256 runs set by SRH, RCB could manage to score 200 runs for 4 wickets in 20 overs. Rajat Patidar was the top scorer with 56 runs. For Hyderabad, Ishan Malinga claimed 2 wickets. Earlier opting to bat first, SRH posted 255 for 4 in their stipulated 20 overs. Ishan Kishan was the top scorer with unbeaten 79 runs and so he was named player of the match. Today, Lucknow Super Giants will take on Punjab Kings in Lucknow at 7:30 this evening. And now, for a look at today's newspapers, it's over to Nina Arakal.
7: Thank you, Sunil. The Asian Age leads with the headline, India-Cyprus Inc. Six-Packs Boost Trade Security Ties. The Reserve Bank of India Central Board has approved a record surplus transfer of 2.86 lakh crore rupees to the government for financial year 26, reports the Economic Times. In its editorial piece titled Sheep Within Meat, A New Axis in the Making, the Pioneer argues that the recent summit between Xi Jinping and Vladimir Putin signals a deepening China-Russia alignment with potentially major consequences for the global

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1: 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Mr. Rubio called on the Prime Minister at Seva Teerth in New Delhi this afternoon. Mr. Modi said in a social media post that India and the U.S. will continue to work closely for the global good. External Affairs Minister Dr. Jaishankar and NSA Ajit Doval were also present during the meeting. The Prime Minister's office said in a statement that Secretary Rubio briefed Mr. Modi on the sustained progress in bilateral cooperation across a wide range of sectors, including defence, strategic technologies, trade and investment, energy security, connectivity, education and people-to-people ties. Mr. Rubio shared U.S. perspective on various regional and global issues, including the situation in West Asia. The Prime Minister reaffirmed India's consistent support for peace efforts and reiterated the call for peaceful resolution of the conflicts through dialogue and diplomacy. Prime Minister Narendra Modi has emphasized that government jobs serve as a vital means to improve and ease the lives of citizens. He made these remarks while addressing the 19th Rozgar Mela through video conferencing today. The Prime Minister highlighted that the world is eager to be a part of India's growth journey. He said the country is also partnering with the various countries of the world aimed at providing opportunities, employment and global exposure to the youth of the nation.
2: दुनिया भारत के युवाओं और भारत की टेक्नोलॉजिकल प्रोग्रेस को लेकर बहुत उत्साहित है। आज दुनिया भारत की विकास यात्रा का हिस्सा बनना चाहती है। भारत भी दुनिया के अलग अलग देशों के साथ पार्टनरशिप कर रहा है। इसका उद्देश्य यही है कि भारत के युवाओं को अवसर मिले, रोजगार मिले, उनका सामर्थ्य खिल उठे। साथ साथ मैं चाहता हूं मेरे देश के नौजवानों को ग्लोबल एक्सपोजर भी मिले।
1: Commerce and Industry Minister Piyush Goyal today said India continues to witness strong economic fundamentals and robust export growth amid global turbulence. He said the pace of export growth recorded in April has continued into May, reflecting the resilience of the Indian economy amid global adversities. Briefing media in New Delhi, Mr. Goyal highlighted that the government has absorbed the burden of elevated fertilizer prices to protect farmers from rising input costs. Petroleum and Natural Gas Minister Hardeep Singh Puri today informed that Oil India Limited has successfully unlocked a new gas-bearing pay zone in the Dandewala field in Rajasthan. In a social media post, Mr. Puri said the flow of natural gas for the first time from the shallower Sano formation at nearly 25,000 standard cubic meters per day marks a significant achievement. In China, the death toll due to a gas explosion in a coal mine in Shanxi province has risen to 90. The gas explosion occurred at the Liu Shenyu coal mine in Qinyuan County yesterday. The state media reported that 201 miners have so far been rescued, while rescue efforts are ongoing. The Ayushman Bharat scheme will start in West Bengal from July this year. Chief Minister Shubhendu Adhikari announced this in Kolkata today after a virtual meeting with Union Health Minister J.P. Nadda. The existing beneficiaries under the state health scheme Swasthya Sathi will be incorporated into the Ayushman Bharat scheme. The Memorandum of Understanding

0: in connection with the Ayushman Bharat Arogya Mandir will be signed in June in New Delhi. In wrestling, Indian grapplers Suraj Vashisht and Sagar Singh advanced to the finals of the men's Greco-Roman categories at the Asian Under-23 Wrestling Championships in Da Nang, Vietnam today, assuring India of at least two silver medals. In the 60-kilogram category, Suraj Vashisht edged past Kyrgyzstan's Nuristan Sirkulov 3-2 to book his place in the final. He will now take on Aybek Aitbekov of Kazakhstan in the gold medal clash. In the 67-kilogram category, Sagar Singh registered a commanding 4-0 victory over Saudi Arabia's Munteer Abdullah Ejandu in the semi-final. And with that, we end this news bulletin.
1: हम आकाशवाणी भदरवास से बोल रहे हैं FM 101 MHz पर. श्रोताओं, अब पेश है खुलासा. अब से रात 10 बजे तक रिले व नशे के जाने वाले प्रोग्रामों का.

0: Gymkhana Club in New Delhi to hand over its premises by 5th of next month for strengthening defence infrastructure. 90 people killed in a coal mine explosion in China. And Indian grapplers Suraj Vashishth and Sagar Singh clinch silver medals at Asian Under 23 Wrestling Championships in Vietnam. Prime Minister Narendra Modi and US Secretary of State Marco Rubio today discussed sustained progress in the India-US Comprehensive Global Strategic Partnership and issues related to regional and global peace and security. Mr. Rubio called on Prime Minister Modi at Seva Tirth in New Delhi this afternoon. Mr. Modi said in a social media post that India and the US will continue to work closely for the global good. External Affairs Minister Dr. Jaishankar and NSA Ajit Doval were also present during the meeting. The Prime Minister's office said in a statement that Secretary Rubio briefed Mr. Modi on the sustained progress in bilateral cooperation across a wide range of sectors, including defence, strategic technologies, trade and investment, energy security, connectivity, education and people-to-people ties. Mr. Rubio shared the US perspective on various regional and global issues, including the situation in West Asia. The Prime Minister reaffirmed India's consistent support for peace efforts and reiterated the call for peaceful resolution of the conflicts through dialogue and diplomacy. He requested Secretary Rubio to convey his warm greetings to US President Donald Trump and said he looked forward to their continued exchanges. Secretary Rubio is on a four-day visit to India to take part in the Quad Foreign Ministers meeting on the 26th of this month. U.S. Secretary of State Marco Rubio today said that India is at the cornerstone of how the United States approaches the Indo-Pacific. Inaugurating the U.S. Embassy Support Annex building in New Delhi, Mr. Rubio said this is evident in the $20 billion that Indian companies invested in the United States and in India signing up for Pax Silica.
1: Expanded commercial ties now with more than $20 billion in investments. $20 billion in investments from Indian companies in the United States. We've deepened a security partnership through military exercises in the Indo-Pacific. And of course, as part of that, we recognize that an orderly and a secure consular system is vital to solidifying this important relationship.
0: Secretary Rubio called Prime Minister Narendra Modi and U.S. President Donald Trump as two very serious leaders who are focused on the long term.
1: Anchoring that is the relationship between the President and the Prime Minister. It's a personal relationship that dates back to the first administration when the President had a chance to visit here, and it has carried over into the second administration, and you can just see the connection between them, and I think that's incredibly important. It is. The connection between leaders is incredibly important. These are two very serious leaders that are focused not just on the short term, but on the long term, and so I think that is important to note because it's a key part of the foundation of the relationship between our countries. And just in the past year, we've seen this partnership deepen.
0: Prime Minister Narendra Modi has emphasized that government jobs serve as a vital means to improve and ease the lives of citizens. He made these remarks while addressing the 19th Rozgar Mela through video conferencing today. The Prime Minister highlighted the world is eager to be a part of India's growth journey. He said the country is also partnering with the various countries of the world aimed at providing opportunities, employment and global exposure to the youth of the nation.
2: दुनिया भारत के युवाओं और भारत की टेक्नोलॉजिकल प्रोग्रेस को लेकर बहुत उत्साहित है। आज दुनिया भारत की विकास यात्रा का हिस्सा बनना चाहती है। भारत भी दुनिया के अलग-अलग देशों के साथ पार्टनरशिप कर रहा है। इसका उद्देश्य यही है कि भारत के युवाओं को अवसर मिले, रोजगार मिले, उनका सामर्थ्य खिल उठे। साथ-साथ मैं चाहता हूं मेरे देश के नौजवानों को ग्लोबल एक्सपोजर भी मिले।
0: In the 19th edition of Rozgar Mela today, more than 51,000 appointment letters to newly appointed youth in various government departments and organizations were distributed. Defense Minister Rajnath Singh today inaugurated the artillery shell manufacturing plant established at the Savli Vihir Industrial Estate in Shirdi, Maharashtra. The project, developed by Nibe Limited, will manufacture 155mm artillery shells and has the capacity to produce 5 lakh shells annually. The entire production technology and raw materials used in the project are indigenous. Speaking of the occasion, Defence Minister

0: Minister Rajnath Singh said India was once known as an importer of defence equipment, but in the coming years the country would emerge as a major exporter of defence products. Mr. Singh emphasized that India is preparing itself for future warfare and becoming self-reliant in defence manufacturing through the Make in India initiative.
1: Self-reliant India और Make in India के लिए private sector की energy का उपयोग आवश्यक है। इसलिए policy related reforms, FDI को, foreign direct investment को liberalize किया गया, strategic partnership 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
0: Petroleum and Natural Gas Minister Hardeep Singh Puri today informed that Oil India Limited has successfully unlocked a new gas-bearing pay zone in the Dandewala field in Rajasthan. In a social media post, Mr. Puri said the flow of natural gas for the first time from the shallower Sanhu formation at nearly 25,000 standard cubic meters per day marks a significant achievement. Commerce and Industry Minister Piyush Goyal today said India continues to witness strong economic fundamentals and robust export growth amid global turbulence. He said the pace of export growth recorded in April has continued into May, reflecting the resilience of the Indian economy amid global adversities. Briefing media in New Delhi, Mr. Goyal highlighted that the government has absorbed the burden of elevated fertilizer prices to protect farmers from rising input costs. This is Akashwani giving you the news. For quick news updates round the clock, follow us on our X handle at AIR News Alerts. And for details of stories and more, log on to our website www.newsonair.gov.in and download News on AIR app. Welcome back. We are with us on the news at 9. The centre has asked Gymkhana Club in New Delhi to hand over its premises by the 5th of next month, citing that the land was required for strengthening defence infrastructure. An order issued by the Land and Development Office under the Housing and Urban Affairs Ministry yesterday stated that the land is essential to fulfil urgent institutional needs, governance infrastructure and public interest project. It said the premises located in a highly sensitive and strategic area of Delhi is critically required for the strengthening and securing of defence infrastructure and other vital public security purposes. The government has published the draft rules under the VBG Ramji Act 2025 for wider public consultation. The Rural Development Ministry said any person, stakeholder, organization or institution may submit objections or suggestions on the draft rules for consideration by the 21st of next month. Our correspondent has the details.
2: The Viksit Bharat G. Ramji Act replaces the 20-year-old Mahatma Gandhi National Rural Employment Guarantee Act 2005. The new act aims to enhance the statutory employment guarantee from 100 days to 125 days in a financial year. According to the ministry, the draft rules have been framed in accordance with Section 33 and other relevant provisions of the act. The ministry said that the draft rules, including transitional provisions rules, national level steering committee rules, Central Gramin Rojgar Guarantee Council rules, administrative expenses rules and grievance redressal rules, have been placed in the public domain for consultation. The new act places strong emphasis on timely, transparent and accountable wage payments. The act also provides for an unemployment allowance if work is not provided within the stipulated time. Akshit Vaidyan, Akashwani News, Delhi.
0: The centre has released more than 527 crore rupees under the National Health Mission as the first tranche for West Bengal for financial year 2026-27. Union Health Minister Jagat Prakash Nadda today reviewed the healthcare systems in the state during a virtual meeting with Chief Minister Shubhendu Adhikari. Mr. Nadda assured full support and cooperation to West Bengal for strengthening healthcare infrastructure, improving disease surveillance and expanding preventive healthcare. Meanwhile, the Ayushman Bharat scheme will start in West Bengal from July this year. Chief Minister Shubhendu Adhikari today announced it in Kolkata after a virtual meeting with Mr. Nadda. The existing beneficiaries under the state health scheme Swasthya Sathi will be incorporated into the Ayushman Bharat scheme. The National Commission for Women

0: has taken Sirmaut to cognizance of media reports regarding the alleged abduction, gang rape and forced religious conversion of a Dalit woman in Delhi's Jamia Nagar. NCW Chairperson Vijaya Rahatkar has written to the Delhi Commissioner of Police, directing immediate, stringent and time-bound action in the matter and sought a detailed action taken report within 7 days. In China, 90 people have been killed in a gas explosion at a coal mine in Shanxi province. The gas explosion occurred in the Liu Shenyu coal mine in Xinyuan County yesterday. The state media reported that 201 miners have so far been rescued, while rescue efforts are ongoing. President Xi Jinping has issued instructions for a comprehensive rescue operation and treatment of the injured. He has called for proper handling of the aftermath of the accident and sought a thorough investigation into its cause, with accountability pursued in accordance with the law. Prime Minister Narendra Modi has expressed grief at the loss of lives in a mining accident in China. In a social media post, he extended his condolences to President Xi Jinping and the people of China on behalf of the people of India. France has banned Israeli National Security Minister Itamar Ben-Gvir from entering French territory. French Foreign Minister Jean-Noël Barrot announced the decision in a social media post today, saying the move reflected growing anger over the treatment of activists aboard the Gaza-bound Sumud flotilla. In wrestling, Indian grapplers Suraj Vashisht and Sagar Singh clinched silver medals in the men's Greco-Roman categories at the Asian Under-23 Wrestling Championships in Da Nang, Vietnam today. In the 60-kilogram category, Suraj Vashisht went down to Kazakhstan's Aybek Atbekov 4-0 in the summit clash, while in the 67-kilogram category, Sagar Singh lost to Uzbekistan's Etjan Kalmakhanov 9-0 in the final. In tennis, India's Yuki Bhamre and his New Zealand partner Michael Venus finished runners-up at the Geneva Open after suffering a hard-fought defeat in the ATP 250 men's doubles final today. The third-seeded Indo-Kiwi pair lost to Romain Nadeau of Monaco and Australia's Mark Polmans in a closely contested summit clash that lasted nearly 2 hours. In IPL cricket, Lucknow Super Giants were 179 for 6 in 19 overs against Punjab Kings in Lucknow when reports last came in. Earlier, Punjab Kings won the toss and opted to field. Retired officer of the Indian Information Service, Triloki Nath, passed away in New Delhi today. He was 79 years old and was unwell for some time. He served for many years as news editor in All India Radio. The India Meteorological Department has issued a red alert for heat wave to severe heat wave conditions over East Madhya Pradesh, East Uttar Pradesh and Vidarbh tomorrow. Similar conditions will prevail over Haryana, Chandigarh and Delhi. And now before we end the bulletin, the headlines once again. Prime Minister Narendra Modi reaffirms India's consistent support for peaceful resolution of conflicts through dialogue and diplomacy. U.S. Secretary of State Marco Rubio terms India as cornerstone of United States' approach towards Indo-Pacific region. Defense Minister Rajnath Singh asserts the country is becoming self-reliant in defense manufacturing, inaugurates artillery shell manufacturing plant at Shirdi in Maharashtra. Center asks Gymkhana Club in New Delhi to hand over its premises by 5th of next month for strengthening defense infrastructure. 90 people killed in a coal mine explosion in China and Indian grapplers Suraj Vashisht and Sagar Singh clinched silver medals at Asian Under-23 Wrestling Championships in Vietnam. That is all in the news at 9. Good night.
1: Adab, ye Akashwani hai. 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